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8: Here's your Kix Country forecast from the Weatherology Weather Center. Mainly cloudy skies expected tonight with a slight chance of rain showers. Lulls of aloft around 53. Southeasterly winds 5 to 10 miles per hour. Sunshine mixed with clouds at times tomorrow. Slight chance of rain showers. Daytime highs approaching 76. That's your forecast. I'm Kix 101.1 meteorologist Laura Lockwood. Currently 64.
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Prove it by answering the Brain Buster question at 6:37 during the morning kickstart every weekday. 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
12: Here's your Kix Country forecast from the Weatherology Weather Center. Mainly cloudy skies expected tonight with a slight chance of rain showers. Lulls of a low for around 53. Southeasterly winds 5 to 10 miles per hour. Sunshine mixed with clouds at times. Tomorrow, slight chance of rain showers. Daytime highs approaching 76. That's your forecast. I'm Kix 101.1 meteorologist Laura Lockwood. Currently 64.
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9: Here's this country forecast from the Weatherology Weather Center. Slight chance for showers tonight. Otherwise, partly cloudy skies. Rolls of a low around 53. Southeasterly winds 5 to 10 miles per hour. Sunshine mixed with clouds at times again. Tomorrow, slight chance of rain showers. High temperatures reach up to 76. And that's your forecast. I'm Kix 101.1 meteorologist Laura Lockwood. Currently, it's 64 degrees.
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14: With your Kix Country Forecast from the Weatherology Weather Center. Slight chance for showers tonight, otherwise partly cloudy skies. Lows of a low around 53. Southeasterly winds 5 to 10 miles per hour. Sunshine mixed with clouds at times again. Tomorrow, slight chance of rain showers. High temperatures reach up to 76. That's your forecast. I'm Kix 101.1 meteorologist Laura Lockwood. Currently 63.
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13: With your Kix Country forecast from the Weatherology Weather Center. Slight chance for showers tonight. Otherwise, partly cloudy skies. Lows of a low around 53. Southeasterly winds 5 to 10 miles per hour. Sunshine mixed with clouds at times again. Tomorrow, slight chance of rain showers. High temperatures reach up to 76. That's your forecast. I'm Kix 101.1 meteorologist Laura Lockwood. Currently 63.
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Be the first caller with the correct answer to win cold hard cash. Yes.

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9: With your Kix Country forecast from the Weatherology Weather Center. Slight chance for showers tonight. Otherwise, partly cloudy skies. Lows of a low around 53. Southeasterly winds 5 to 10 miles per hour. Sunshine mixed with clouds at times again. Tomorrow, slight chance of rain showers. High temperatures reach up to 76. That's your forecast. I'm Kix 101.1 meteorologist Laura Lockwood. Currently 63.
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16: Forecast from the Weatherology Weather Center. Slight chance for showers tonight, otherwise partly cloudy skies. Rolls of a loft around 53. Southeasterly winds 5 to 10 miles per hour. Sunshine mixed with clouds at times again. Tomorrow, slight chance of rain showers. High temperatures reach up to 76. And that's your forecast. I'm Kix 101.1 meteorologist Laura Lockwood. Currently 63.
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13: Here's your country forecast from the Weatherology Weather Center. Slight chance for showers tonight. Otherwise, partly cloudy skies. Lows of a low around 53. Southeasterly winds 5 to 10 miles per hour. Sunshine mixed with clouds at times again. Tomorrow, slight chance of rain showers. High temperatures reach up to 76. And that's your forecast. I'm Kix 101.1 meteorologist Laura Lockwood. Right now, it's 61 degrees.
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10: Here's your country forecast from the Weatherology Weather Center. Slight chance for showers tonight, otherwise partly cloudy skies. Rolls of a low for around 53. Southeasterly winds, 5 to 10 miles per hour. Sunshine mixed with clouds at times again. Tomorrow, slight chance of rain showers. High temperatures reach up to 76. And that's your forecast. I'm Kix 101.1 meteorologist Laura Lockwood. Right now, it's 61 degrees.
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15: Here's your Kix Country forecast from the Weatherology Weather Center. Slight chance for showers tonight, otherwise partly cloudy skies. Lows of a low around 53. Southeasterly winds 5 to 10 miles per hour. Sunshine mixed with clouds at times again tomorrow. Slight chance of rain showers. High temperatures reach up to 76. That's your forecast. I'm Kix 101.1 meteorologist Laura Lockwood. Right now, it's 61 degrees.
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1: 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Hi, this is John Ritter. 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
6: Here's your Kicks Country forecast from the Weatherology Weather Center. Slight chance of rain showers overnight, otherwise partly cloudy skies. Lows of aloft around 53, winds out of the southeast around 5 miles per hour. A blend of clouds and sun Saturday, slight chance of rain showers, daytime highs approaching 76. That's your forecast. I'm Kicks 101.1 meteorologist Laura Lockwood. Currently 61.
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Prove it by answering the Brain Buster question at 6:37 during the morning kickstart every weekday. 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
9: Here's your Kix Country forecast from the Weatherology Weather Center. Slight chance of rain showers overnight. Otherwise, partly cloudy skies. Lows of aloft around 53. Winds out of the southeast around 5 miles per hour. A blend of clouds and sun. Saturday, slight chance of rain showers. Daytime highs approaching 76. And that's your forecast. I'm Kix 101.1 meteorologist Laura Lockwood. Right now, 60.
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10: 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Partly cloudy overnight with a slight chance for showers. Lows around 53, southeast winds around 5 miles per hour. Sunshine mixed with clouds at times. Saturday, slight chance for showers, highs around 76. That's your forecast. I'm Kix 101.1 meteorologist Laura Lockwood. Right now, it's 59 degrees.
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1: Here's your updated forecast brought to you by Quickstar. Supporting local weather in communities across the state. Partly cloudy overnight with a slight chance for showers. Lows around 53. Southeast winds around 5 miles per hour. Sunshine mixed with clouds at times. Saturday, slight chance for showers. Highs around 76. That's your forecast. I'm Kix 101.1 meteorologist Laura Lockwood. Right now, it's 57 degrees.
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6: Here's your updated forecast brought to you by Quickstar. Supporting local weather in communities across the state. Partly cloudy overnight with a slight chance for showers. Lows around 53, southeast winds around 5 miles per hour. Sunshine mixed with clouds at times. Saturday, slight chance for showers, highs around 76. That's your forecast. I'm Kix 101.1 meteorologist Laura Lockwood. Currently, it's 57 degrees.
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7: Here's your updated forecast brought to you by Quickstar. Supporting local weather in communities across the state. Partly cloudy overnight with a slight chance for showers. Lows around 53. Southeast winds around 5 miles per hour. Sunshine mixed with clouds at times. Saturday, slight chance for showers. Highs around 76. That's your forecast. I'm Kix 101.1 meteorologist Laura Lockwood. Currently 55.
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7: Forecast from the Weatherology Weather Center. Slight chance of rain showers overnight, otherwise partly cloudy skies. Lows dip down to about 54, south winds 5 to 10 miles per hour. Sunshine mixed with clouds at times again. Saturday, slight chance of rain showers. High temperatures reach up to 76. That's your forecast. I'm Kix 101.1 meteorologist Laura Lockwood. Right now, 55.
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8: Here's your Kix Country forecast from the Weatherology Weather Center. Slight chance of rain showers overnight, otherwise partly cloudy skies. Lows dip down to about 54, south winds 5 to 10 miles per hour. Sunshine mixed with clouds at times again. Saturday, slight chance of rain showers, high temperatures reach up to 76. That's your forecast. I'm Kix 101.1 meteorologist Laura Lockwood. Right now, 55.
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0: it's Charlie and Debbie, along with NASCAR legend Kyle Petty, inviting you to join us for Kyle Petty's Back Then Again Country Countdown.
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6: Weather. Here's your Kicks Country forecast from the Weatherology Weather Center. Slight chance of rain showers overnight, otherwise partly cloudy skies. Lows dip down to about 54, south winds 5 to 10 miles per hour. Sunshine mixed with clouds at times again. Saturday, slight chance of rain showers, high temperatures reach up to 76. That's your forecast. I'm Kicks 101.1 meteorologist Laura Lockwood. Currently 54.
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11: Here's your Kicks Country forecast from the Weatherology Weather Center. Slight chance of rain showers overnight, otherwise partly cloudy skies. Lows dip down to about 54, south winds 5 to 10 miles per hour. Sunshine mixed with clouds at times again. Saturday, slight chance of rain showers, high temperatures reach up to 76. And that's your forecast. I'm Kicks 101.1 meteorologist Laura Lockwood. Right now, 55.
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4: Number 30. Well, it doesn't get any better than kicking off a show with a Country Music Hall of Fame star. Kenny Chesney is back on the chart with his new song, Carry On.

0: on at number 30 as we roll into the Crook and Chase countdown for this week. Hello, everybody. I'm Lori Ann Crook.
1: I'm Charlie Chase in Music City, the home of Super Bowl 2030. That is the big news here, and it will take place in a new stadium by then. Matter of fact, Lori Ann, I had a close friend urging me to plan on getting good seats, and I said, what? And missed the commercials?
0: Well, you can see them in advance anyway, Charlie, maybe. So get in the seats.
1: You got 10 grand?
0: Hey, but listen, oh my gosh, no, I do not. But listen, we have our own big announcements today, how Charlie and I are taking fans up close and personal to the icon, the legend, Clint Black at CMA Fest, just around the corner, and superstar Garth Brooks made music history once again, invited us to the party, and left us speechless. We'll tell you all about that. Plus, we have the new song from Miranda Lambert.
1: And Lee Bryce and Justin Moore are stepping up with special music on this Memorial Day weekend. And we start our salutes with one of the most patriotic guys we were honored to call friend, Toby Keith. Here's to every American soldier on Crook and Chase.

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1: Number 29.
2: And this guy's been on our Crook and Chase charts for 15 years now, and this is his latest entry at 29. It's Dustin Lynch, Easy to Love.

0: keep that in mind. Good company. That's Jay Cohen, who knows how to set the scene for a nice summer weekend.
1: Yeah, that says it all, doesn't it? Just kicking back on the weekend, enjoying music and friends. Sometimes that's just what you need to clear your mind and reset. Now, Dan and Shay have maybe a similar or maybe a little bit different way of looking at it. When it all gets too much in this world, reach out to someone and say so. The song is at number 28.

0: Dan and Shay at number 28 for another week. That is Say So. Coming up, the brand new song from Luke Combs. Oh, and it's good. Keep it right here for more of the Crook and Chase Countdown.
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21: With your Kicks Country forecast from the Weatherology Weather Center. A blend of clouds and sun today with a slight chance for showers. Daytime highs approaching 76, winds out of the west 5 to 10 miles per hour. Partly cloudy again tonight, lows around 50. Highs level off around 81. Tomorrow, sunny skies. That's your forecast. I'm Kicks 101.1 meteorologist Laura Lockwood. Currently, it's 55 degrees.
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0: This is the Crook and Chase Countdown. The number 27 song is up. Rising star Zach John King holds on to that spot with Yet to Drinkin'.

0: from Harpeth 60 Records. That is Chris Jansen, Me and a Beer from his album Wild Horses. And you know something? There is quite a story behind that album, and specifically the title track. So later in the show, Chris tells us how he overcame a huge obstacle for the song to now be featured on a major TV series.
1: What a success story this has become. It's a great story. First of all, we're at number 26 with a new entry. It's the brand new song from Luke Combs. This is Be By You.

0: Holmes, new music here on Crook and Chase, debuting at number 26, Be By You. Hey, by the way, time is running out for you to see Luke Combs, the Man I Am exhibit at the Country Music Hall of Fame and Museum. It is running through June 29th of this year, so get there fast.
1: Yeah, and while you're at it, help the Hall of Fame celebrate their 25th anniversary in their current location in downtown Nashville. Now, for you longtime fans of country music, you may remember their original location, which opened in 1967, was near the roundabout on 16th Avenue. You're right near the naked statue. But I know, everybody knows where that is. Anyway, but country music exploded, and they needed a much larger facility. So they made the move in 2001 to their current location.
0: Oh, right. I notice how you stumble around when you say naked statue. Still gets to you, doesn't it?
1: Really?
0: Uh-huh. Okay. Well, look, back to the subject at hand. These two artists were inducted into the Country Music Hall of Fame back in 2019 and have received more than 50 career awards, including, just last week, their 18th trophy for ACM Duo of the Year. I'm talking about Brooks and Dunn, kicking into a summer vibe with their mega hit, My Maria.

0: Johnny Dunn, what a vocal workout. My Maria, Brooks and Dunn here on Crook and Chase. Hey, coming up, Lorianne and I were surprised by the G-Man, that's right, Garth, on a night marking another history-making moment. Wait till you hear what Garth Brooks did and why we love him and Trisha so much.
1: I love that we get to see you all the time and get to keep doing this together.
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6: Here's your Kix Country forecast from the Weatherology Weather Center. A blend of clouds and sun today with a slight chance for showers. Daytime highs approaching 76, winds out of the west 5 to 10 miles per hour. Partly cloudy again tonight, lows around 50. Highs level off around 81 tomorrow, sunny skies. That's your forecast. I'm Kix 101.1 meteorologist Laura Lockwood. Currently, it's 55 degrees.
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0: exes, Laura and Elena featuring Chase Matthew right there. The song stepping up a spot to number 25. Now to a complete surprise, courtesy of superstar Garth Brooks. It was recently announced by the Recording Industry Association of America that Garth has reached a milestone never attained by any other artist in any genre, and that is certification of 200 million albums sold.
1: He is the first and only. Well, Garth texted Charlie and me that he was having a little get-together to celebrate. He asked us to come by to his Friends in Low Places venue for the big party. Well, it turns out Garth was not celebrating himself. He wanted to thank several of us who had supported his career and who he thinks helped him set this record. Mm-hmm. So, just unbelievable. One by one, Garth called each of us up and bestowed upon us a huge, beautiful plaque describing what he felt was our role in this unparalleled success. So, complete surprise, lots of tears for all the years and the memories. And, of course, Charlie, we're all still making memories.
0: Absolutely. Which brought to mind the iconic moment back in 1996 when Garth won Artist of the Year. That was a big trophy presented to him at the American Music Awards. He thought other artists deserved it more than he did. I think specifically Hootie and the Blowfish.
1: Right, right.
0: So Garth declined to accept the trophy, and he left the podium, left it there.
1: I'll never forget that. Well, we all reminisced about that stunning moment, which, as you can tell, still stuns Trisha.
2: I love that we get to see you all the time and get to keep doing this together.
3: You know, one of the first times you ever interviewed us together was right after the American Music Awards, where we left the award on the podium that night.
2: Yes. And he hates my answer to that question.
3: Like, it was such a Garth thing to do. It's like,
2: What I meant was, who would ever think that somebody else deserved the award more than them and actually leave it? Nobody would do that.
3: That's very sweet. Yeah. But, you know, the truth is, we've let it go. It doesn't bother me anymore what you said.
4: And she said, next time you tried that stunt, she's going to go up there and get the damn thing.
2: Oh, yeah, it's not happening again.
1: Yeah, that will never happen again. And let me add something hilarious about the party. Charlie, you picked this table. I don't think you realize, as we were sitting down to enjoy a cocktail and eat some food, mm-hmm. that the table was by the kitchen.
0: Lucky me.
1: Lucky us. Because as the food was all coming out, we were cleaning off those trays. I don't think anybody at the other tables got any food because we ate it all.
0: We got it first, and we'll tell you that. Thanks to Garth and Trisha. That was a wonderful night. And by the way, thank you to the team, the chefs, and all the servers at one of Nashville's best venues, Friends in Low Places.
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0: Well, we are so proud to be called friends. Hats off once again to Garth Brooks, a true friend and a really class act.
1: And now another cowboy who grew up on Garth. It's John Pardee. He's up a spot to 24 with boots off.

0: love.
1: John Pardee, number 24, with Boots Off. Now, a real treat for you from his 1999 album of cover songs titled Under the Influence. This is Alan Jackson with Margaritaville, of course, featuring Jimmy Buffett.

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0: all country, and she knows it. That is Luke Bryan moving up a space to 23 here on the Crook and Chase Countdown. Hey, by the way, Luke was spotted cutting up with Jelly Roll at Lainey Wilson's wedding a couple of weekends ago. Boy, it was a big star-studded event.
1: Oh, really? Listen, best moment, though, all-time best moment, Charlie, her dad, Lainey's dad, being there to walk her down the aisle. Mm-hmm. Because, as she told everybody back in 2022, he was in the hospital for a couple of months, yeah, going through numerous surgeries related to diabetes and a stroke. But Dad Brian made a miraculous recovery, escorted her down the aisle to her groom.
0: Oh, and so you can understand just how much it meant for Lainey to have him there. But the reason that walk down the aisle was extra emotional had to do with the song that they chose. It was a track from Lainey's debut album dedicated to her daddy called Those Boots. It's a personal favorite of mine as well. I think the song that impacted me most was Those Boots.
2: Okay.
0: About your dad.
2: Oh, yep.
0: You say a lot there.
2: Yeah.
0: You really say so much in that particular song. And I guess it impacted me the most because I'm probably his age.
2: Yep.
0: You know?
2: Yep.
0: And I'm just curious, what did the song do for you? And what did it do for your dad?
2: So the entire song kind of came from this story of when I was a little girl. So we lived in this uninsulated house in Baskin on 40 acres. And instead of building onto the house, my parents cut the side out of a portable building and stuck it onto the side of the house. And that's what me and my sister lived in. So we would just kind of like run into the house. Well, every morning when my daddy was getting ready for work, he would say, Lainey, come in here. And I would run from the portable building into the house. And I would help him pull his pants leg down over his boots. That was kind of like my job for the day. And it made me feel special. I mean, it made me feel like I was really doing something. And I'll never forget the way that made me feel. And I would think about that memory, like, throughout, you know, my adult years and stuff. And I was just telling him about it. And we decided to write this song. And it's going to take a very special man to fill the boots of my daddy, because he's a good one. We're lucky to have him.

0: is all about her dad, Brian. Lainey Wilson from her Bell Bottom Country album, Those Boots.
1: 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Their song is Wrong Hearts, and it's up a spot to land at 22 on the Crook and Chase Countdown.

0: John Morgan, number 21 on the countdown with Kid Myself. All right, coming up, a slick new song from Miranda Lambert. And Justin Moore marks Memorial Day with a sincere musical salute to our fallen heroes.
1: And fortunately, God blessed me with the idea and the lyrics.
0: Hey, Crook and Chase here. We promised you a first-class country music cruise and the first sailing delivered.
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15: Here's your Kix Country forecast from the Weatherology Weather Center. Slight chance of rain showers today, otherwise sunshine mixed with clouds at times. Daytime highs approaching 76. Winds out of the west, 5 to 10 miles per hour. Partly cloudy skies again tonight, lows level off around 50. That's your forecast. I'm Kix 101.1 meteorologist Jennifer Wojcicki. Currently 57.
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0: South of Sanity, Zach Top at number 20 on our countdown. You know, for most of us, it's difficult to wrap our heads around the ultimate sacrifices of the men and women and their families as well when it comes to them serving our country. I mean, just to imagine all they've seen and done to defend and protect our freedoms.
1: Well, you know something? Appreciating that is a priority for Justin Moore. Always has been. He salutes our heroes and veterans at every single concert he does, which inspired him to write one of his most important songs ever.
0: Thank you for championing the cause, I think is the phrase I want to use, for the ones that didn't make it back home.
1: Yes, sir.
0: What prompted that?
2: Well, we had a song out years ago that was special to us called If Heaven Wasn't So Far Away, as you guys know. Mm-hmm. And that was like 6-7 years ago or whatever. And a big song for us, you know, a hit song, which is always fun and it's good for your career. But that song was really special because I got to travel the country and outside of and hear from real people how it genuinely affected their lives, impacted their lives in a positive way. And I always talk about that thing every time we introduce that song in concert, all the while talking about our military servicemen and women as well. You know, I had a grandfather who retired Navy and another who was in the Air Force, and they always instilled in me how important that daily sacrifice was. And it's something I've tried to impress upon my kids. And it's at the end of introducing heaven, I always talk about all this stuff and say, here's to the ones that didn't make it back home. And fortunately, God blessed me with the idea and the lyrics and melody. And we recorded it.
1: And we appreciate it so much because I think a lot of people, and it's not putting anybody down, but I think a lot of people don't think about it enough, recognize it enough. And for you to put it out there helps.
2: Yeah, and it goes even beyond our military. You know, all the people, our first responders here. And
1: yes, sir.
2: Firefighters and police officers, nurses, teachers, et cetera.
1: All who sacrificed their lives for other
2: people.
1: Absolutely.
2: Yes. And so,
1: I love
2: it's kind of an ode to those men and women. So,
0: well, you're a good man.
1: You are. You're a stand-up guy.

0: ones that didn't make it back home. Such an important song on this Memorial Day weekend. Thank you, Justin Moore, here on Crook and Chase.
1: Well, you know, each of these four artists are known for doing the same, recognizing the military in their shows and in their music. Hardy, Tim McGraw, Eric Church, and Morgan Wallen together on this one at number 19, MacArthur.

0: Number 19, MacArthur, sung by Hardy, Tim McGraw, Eric Church, and Morgan Wallen. What you might call a modern-day version of the Highwaymen. Mm-hmm. Remember, Charlie, back in the day, it was Johnny Cash, Waylon Jennings, Willie Nelson, and Kris Kristofferson.
1: That was a great 80s collab. Oh, my goodness. Well, Miranda Lambert is going back even further in time, back to the 70s groove for the sound on her brand new song. Now, you may have seen her perform it on the ACM Awards as she won her 20th ACM trophy, making her the most awarded artist in the history of the ACMs. But if you did see the performance, you see how Miranda just seemed to be at ease and enjoying life with her fun little twist of a love song called Crisco. It's brand new from Miranda Lambert on Crook and Chase.

0: Charlie, you know what they say. Mm. The best ingredient in any recipe is love.
1: Okay.
0: You know, it's made with love. Mm. Well, now Crisco has been mixed with love thanks to Miranda Lambert, the new love song titled Crisco.
1: All right. Okay, let's take a break, shall we? And return with our buddy Chris Jansen, who continues to sit tall in the saddle with a new song with just the right sound for one of the biggest TV events, despite being told earlier in his career that that song was not good enough. Boy, Chris has plenty to say about that next.
2: Man, you got bad ears, I guess.
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7: Here's your Kix Country forecast from the Weatherology Weather Center. Slight chance of rain showers today. Otherwise, sunshine mixed with clouds at times. Daytime highs approaching 76. Winds out of the west, 5 to 10 miles per hour. Partly cloudy skies again. Tonight, lows level off around 50. That's your forecast. I'm Kix 101.1 meteorologist Jennifer Wojcicki. Currently 57.
8: 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Number 18.

0: case you're wondering, the name of the song is Ride, Ride, Ride. George Burge and Luke Bryan at number 18, encouraging all of us to sit tall in the saddle and just hang on.
1: I love the lyrics, stare down the storm and bring on the rain.
0: Yeah.
1: Because that's what Chris Jansen did when a record label executive fairly recently rejected the music on his latest album, Wild Horses. Well, Chris didn't flinch. He took Wild Horses to another label. It's already produced the big radio hit Me and a Beer, and the title track, Wild Horses, was just featured on the most recent episode of the hit TV show Marshals. So here's how Chris took rejection and turned that into triumph.
0: You have had tremendous success.
2: Thank you.
0: And, of course, along the way, you're going to have your supporters. You're going to have your naysayers as well. So is there anybody in particular on either side of that fence that you are so anxious for them to hear this project?
2: Oh, absolutely. My last record label. Yeah, for sure. Because there's plenty of songs. No, it's okay. Let's just tell the truth. People don't tell the truth on Music Row anymore. I don't understand why. Oh, yeah, the album title, the CEO of the record label said, I don't hear it. And I said, well, man, you got bad ears, I guess.
0: Well, there you go. I hope they hear it.
1: This album that you had put together? Was it Wild Horses or was it another album?
2: I tried to put Wild Horses on my last album.
1: Oh, whoa. Okay.
2: And I don't hear that one. Okay. Yeah, what do you hear? Rap rock? I don't know. What do you hear? Because I don't like making that kind of music. I like making real music for real people because I'm a real guy and you're really not.
1: Good for standing up for yourself.
2: Well, it's true.

0: Chris Jansen with the title track of the album he stood up for, and it is paying off in a big way, Wild Horses.
1: All right. Next up, Ella Langley. Boy, was she shining at the ACM Awards. My goodness. And that same light is bright on our countdown as Ella and Morgan Wallen have this week's fastest rising song. Once again, up 5 spaces to 17, I Can't Love You Anymore.

0: I Can't Love You Anymore, Ella Langley and Morgan Wallen, moving up 5 spaces to number 17. And now to one of the most meaningful songs that Tim McGraw has ever written. Now, years ago, he was reading an article about how our soldiers often keep letters in their pockets to be delivered to their families only if they ended up dying in action. Mm-hmm. Well, Tim was so moved about the ripple effects of our fallen soldiers to the family and friends. Well, he called his friends, the Warren Brothers, and they finished the song in time for Tim to debut it on the 2007 ACM Awards to a standing ovation.
1: All right, now you know the backstory. Focus on those important lyrics in this Tim McGraw song from 2007 if you're reading this.

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1: 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Our heartfelt respect for all of our servicemen and women this Memorial Day weekend. 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
19: Oh, and now, back to Crook and Chase.
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0: And coming back, Morgan Wallen featuring Post Malone. They slide back a couple of spaces to number 16.
1: Also making a move back one space to 15, it's Vincent Mason. This is Wish You Well on Crook and Chase.

0: Atkins, still a soldier, a commitment that never fades. He made the point right there. And you know, Trace has made his own commitment to those soldiers since 2010. Charlie, I did not know it had been this long, but Trace has been a spokesperson these past 16 years and an advocate for the Wounded Warrior Project. And this is an organization that offers numerous programs and services to help disabled veterans and also their families.
1: Thank you, Trace Atkins. Great work. Hey, our countdown continues now with Kane Brown. He's next with the number 14 song, Up a Space with Woman.

0: We go back with Snapback, Summertime Vibes from Old Dominion. That's on their 2016 debut album, which is now 3x platinum.
1: All right, gang, time for a quick break. Stay with us on Crook and Chase as barbecue season gets underway this Memorial Day weekend. Eddie Montgomery is all fired up.
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16: Here's your Kicks Country forecast from the Weatherology Weather Center. Slight chance of rain showers today. Otherwise, sunshine mixed with clouds at times. Daytime highs approaching 76. Winds out of the west, 5 to 10 miles per hour. Partly cloudy skies again. Tonight, lows level off around 50. That's your forecast. I'm Kicks 101.1 meteorologist Jennifer Wojcicki. Right now, it's 55 degrees.
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0: Chevy Silverado, Bailey Zimmerman's Haunting Ride, zooming up three spaces to number 13.
1: Now, Charlie, it's amazing how vehicles inspire some of the best songs.
0: Oh, yeah.
1: I mean, some of them, they're sad, they're fun, or deeply meaningful, like the one you're about to hear. Now, this one I'm talking about tells a compelling story about a young soldier killed in action, the letter they later found in his 66 Corvette, and how that letter ended up changing the life and perhaps saving the life of the new owner.
0: Now, the story seemed to put a face on soldiers stationed all over the world defending America. The innocence and dreams of a young soldier remained vibrant as 90s country star David Ball sang about riding with Private Malone. This song made its first and lasting impact almost 25 years ago.

0: That's David Ball on Crick and Chase as we remember our country's bravest this Memorial Day weekend.
1: And our countdown continues now with Morgan Wallen, who places emphasis on the freedoms we get to enjoy every day. He's back at number 12 with Don't We on Crick and Chase.

0: I love that line. The boys overseas with the flag on their sleeves. That's Morgan Wallen paying tribute with Don't We, remaining at number 12. And you know something? I have seen Eddie Montgomery with a huge flag embroidered on the back of his jacket. And he often wears those patriotic scarves, Charlie.
1: Sure.
0: He is a lifelong supporter of our military. But this weekend, Eddie has donned his red, white, and blue apron and is surrounded by several grills.
1: Well, this is serious business for Chef Edward, who doesn't rule out much when selecting his menu.
0: Charlie, what was the strangest thing you ate growing up? Because Charlie's from East Tennessee, from the hills of East Tennessee.
2: Turtle.
0: You ate turtle?
2: Okay. Oh, yeah, we eat turtle all the time. We have a big turtle cookout up home.
0: Whoa.
2: Next best part, it's all white meat.
1: Have you ever had rattlesnake?
2: Yep.
0: I've had rattlesnake chili.
1: I've had rattlesnake. Alligator.
2: Oh, yeah, yeah. Alligator tail.
0: I've had conch soup.
2: Oh, yeah, conch soup.
1: Mm-hmm. Ever had kangaroo?
2: Kangaroo. Hey, man, you know, when you grow up on a farm and stuff, you know, when you grow up poor, you learn to eat what's there.
0: What is there?
1: I'm with you, brother.
2: My wife's going to get me a new Pit Boss grill. I got a green egg, and I got the companion, and I got the little green egg, too. We do all this grilling at home, man. You know, we got to do this because we love to camp out and fish.
1: Sure.
2: So
1: that's strong. I like that.
2: We had to make a bigger deck, man, so we can get our grills on it. Because it's a fight over who's going to have the best. Hey, man, you know, like I cook chicken wings and whatever I'm cooking, it's going to be who's got the best taste.
1: How many grills are going at one time at your place?
2: Oh, gosh. Sometimes there's a few of them. Yeah.
1: So it's like BYOG?
2: Oh, yeah. We have it when we go down to the club where we're at. Oh, we'll pull it up. We got one buddy, man. He'll bring his trailer in, got the green egg on it, and you got all this stuff. He's got one cooker that's longer than this table that you got to pull behind the truck. So... Oh, yeah.
0: They're serious. They are serious. So let's say you got your buddies over. You've got a bunch of grills going. What are you serving up during that entire day or evening off of all those grills?
2: Like everything he's mentioned. Because we'll go on there and we'll order all this wildlife food.
0: Ah, okay.
2: Because you get places now that you can get ostrich. We love ostrich's killer. I mean, that's the best hamburger there is.
1: Where do you buy that?
2: You know, I don't want to say that. It's right there with beef. Let me put it that way.
0: It's right up there with beef. Okay.
2: Because I don't want to make. Oh, you can order all online now. There's places that got ostrich farms and that do all your elk farms, all that kind of stuff. Any kind of wild meat.

0: Where I come from, everything tastes like chicken on the grill, right? No need identifying. Just tell everybody it's chicken. Classic Montgomery Gentry music here on Crook and Chase. Hey, on the way, the new song from Cole Wetzel. Don't miss it. We'll be right back.
1: There's only one Ozempic.
2: Hello, I'm Ozempic.
3: And I'm other GLP-1s, kind of like him. Ozempic, you redid your jingle?
2: Ah, thanks for noticing. Catchy, right?
3: No.
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15: Here's your Kicks Country forecast from the Weatherology Weather Center. Sunshine mixed with clouds at times today, with daytime highs approaching 76. Winds out of the west 5 to 10 miles per hour. Partly cloudy skies again tonight. Lows level off around 50. Highs around 81. Tomorrow, sunny skies. That's your forecast. I'm Kix 101.1 meteorologist Jennifer Vuchitsky. Currently 56.

0: That's me and a beer. Chris Jansen standing at number 11 here on the Crook and Chase Countdown. And that headstrong determination that you witness in Chris Jansen is a trait he shares with country legend Clint Black, our longtime buddy. Now, you may have seen him making the rounds recently, sharing remarkable personal accounts from his book, personally and professionally. Uh-huh. I mean, he has encountered more than any of us actually realize. Do you think he's going to be ready for us at the CMA Fest?
1: I want to know, are we ready for him, Charlie?
0: Good point.
1: Because Clint
0: well said.
1: Has a pretty wicked sense of humor, just like you do. But listen, we're also getting down to the grit that Clint has had to muster throughout his life and career. I mean, mm-hmm. the struggles, the achievements, I mean, everything in between. So if you want to be inspired, join Crook and Chase at CMA Fest, the close-up stage at Fanfare X inside the Music City Center on Friday, June 5th, 3 p.m. Great conversation, but I can tell you something right now. One of Clint's personal highlights was when Merle Haggard approached him about co-writing the song you're about to hear. Now, they each ended up recording it separately, and this is Clint Black's version of Untangling My Mind.

0: Rocky Mountain Low, Corey Kent featuring Ko Wetzel. The two stars are back at 10 for another week here on The Countdown.
1: And get this, Ko has just released a new song, Solo, and there are so many great lines about loving someone so much that you'll take just about any kind of pain. Oh, Lord. Ko Wetzel with Hurts Like You.

0: brand new music from Cole Wetzel. That is Hurts Like You. This is the Crook and Chase Countdown. We'll be right back.
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15: And now, back to two of country's biggest fans, Crook and Chase.
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0: Don't Tell on Me. Jason Aldean up 2 to number 9 here on Crook and Chase. And we are telling. We've been waiting to share this, and now it's official, my friends. 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
1: Oh, and you know, one of the cruise events that Charlie and I just enjoyed hosting so much is the Heroes Breakfast, saluting veterans and their families on board. And this is one of the songs performed to honor them. The Billy Ray Cyrus classic, Some Gave All.

0: Beautiful Things, Megan Maroney remaining at number 8. Hey, coming up, Lee Bryce with a song that made his bus driver pull off the road. It was that strong. We'll be right back with more of the Crook and Chase Countdown. Hi, gang, it's Crook and Chase here. The first Top Shelf Country Cruise promised big and delivered even bigger. If you were there, you felt the magic. If you weren't, well, we invite you to join the experience. Just know the bar's set, and we never do anything halfway.
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12: Our Kix Country forecast from the Weatherology Weather Center. Sunshine mixed with clouds at times today, with daytime highs approaching 76. Winds out of the west 5 to 10 miles per hour. Partly cloudy skies again tonight, lows level off around 50. Highs around 81. Tomorrow, sunny skies. That's your forecast. I'm Kix 101.1 meteorologist Jennifer Vujitsky. Right now, 57.
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number 7 for another week, Josh Ross with Hate How You Look. And next at number 6, it's Luke Combs with his multi-week number 1 hit, Sleepless in a Hotel Room.

0: this truck around. Jordan Davis up a spot to number 5. Now, we all know there are lots of great truck songs in country music, like that one, but there's one that hits close to home for many this Memorial Day weekend that actually moved Lee Bryce's bus driver so much he had to literally pull off the road.
1: I played that song when I had a rough cut of it for my bus driver riding down the road at 2 a.m., and he's this redneck from West Virginia, tough guy, listens to like Vern Gosden, never cried to a song a day in his life. We're listening to the song, and about that like verse in or the chorus in, the bus starts pulling over, and I look over at him, and he is physically shaken, overwhelmed, crying so hard he couldn't talk to me for about 10 minutes. And I was like, what is wrong? And he said, it just makes me think about my granddaddy. Or somebody else said, it makes me think about my brother or my aunt. I mean, somebody, my best friend, that you've lost, and it's a positive song about reconnecting with them. And it's geared towards military, the guys that, you know, it's just a very special song. I was so honored to get.
2: You know what is so amazing about that song? It's that, to me, it's full of a little bit of anger, being angry that it happened, and you're just going to blow the truck out.
1: Right.
2: It's full of just the sorrow, the sadness of it. But then, like you said, it does come around to...
1: It brings you to
2: it. It brings you comfort that you can sit there and reconnect.
1: That's right. That story is the most unbelievable story. Connie Harrington, Jesse Alexander, and Jimmy Eary wrote it. Connie was listening to talk radio, and the interviewer was interviewing a couple. The couple was... They were talking about their son when he was a kid, baby. I want to be a soldier when he was a kid. I want to be a soldier when he was a teenager. I want to be a soldier. When I grew up, turned 18, joined the service, went overseas, and pretty soon after got killed, their only son. So the question, this lady was like, how do you deal? How do you cope with that? How? And the mom just said, you know what? We get in his truck and we drive around, and that's where we feel him. And that's when Connie Harrington was like, first of all, as a person, human being, she's the sweetest heart, overwhelmed and inspired. And then that song, I Drive Your Truck. Are you kidding me? Oh, it killed me.

0: That is Lee Brice on this Memorial Day weekend. I drive your truck. Well, coming up, the newest coach on The Voice and a new song from Russell Dickerson. It is Bound for the Countdown. We'll be right back.
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7: Hey, it's Lorianne and Charlie, up to song number 4, which belongs to the newest coach on The Voice this fall, and also the headliner of our Top Shelf Country Cruise. 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

0: Definitely keep an eye on that one. Worth Your Wild, that is new from Russell Dickerson, and Bound for the Countdown.
1: All right, next up, the name announced repeatedly at the recent ACM Awards. Winner of Artist Songwriter, Female Artist, Single, Song, and...

0: that is my Lorianne Jam of the Week, kicking off the summer season. Small Town Throwdown from Brantley Gilbert, Thomas Rhett, and Justin Moore.
1: My friends, we have a new number one song just minutes away. Boy, you talk about a perfect script. Stay with us for the big reveal on Crook and Chase.
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19: Here's your Kix Country forecast from the Weatherology Weather Center. Sunshine mixed with clouds at times today, with daytime highs approaching 76. Winds out of the west, 5 to 10 miles per hour. Partly cloudy skies again tonight, lows level off around 50. Highs around 81. Tomorrow, sunny skies. That's your forecast. I'm Kix 101.1 meteorologist Jennifer Wojcicki. Right now, 61.
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1: Okay, we'll just keep mentioning these awards here because that bumps our ACM Male Artist of the Year and the guy who's also the new Entertainer of the Year all the way to number one. Cody Johnson is tops this week with The Fall.

0: Cody Johnson with his fifth number one hit on Crook and Chase just after winning ACM Entertainer of the Year. Good Lord, this guy is having an amazing week.
1: No kidding. Congratulations, Cody. Hey, next week, another great countdown of hits for you. Plus, we are getting geared up for CMA Fest. Keith Urban and Jordan Davis are preparing for some exciting events, and we're going to be set for a big event of our own, a close-up visit with Clint Black at CMA Fest.
0: A lot of fun going on. Until then, the Crook and Chase Countdown is a production of Jim Mullins Entertainment and distributed around the world by Premier Networks. 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Associate producer Jennifer Herron. Our engineer is Brian Talbot. I'm Lori Ann Crook.
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17: Here's your Kix Country forecast from the Weatherology Weather Center. Sunshine mixed with clouds at times today, with daytime highs approaching 76. Westerly winds 5 to 10 miles per hour. Partly cloudy skies tonight, lows level off around 50. Ample sunshine expected tomorrow. High temperatures reach up to 81. That's your forecast. I'm Kix 101.1 meteorologist Laura Lockwood. Right now, it's 61 degrees.
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1: Here's your Kix Country forecast from the Weatherology Weather Center. Sunshine mixed with clouds at times today, with daytime highs approaching 76. Westerly winds 5 to 10 miles per hour. Partly cloudy skies tonight, lows level off around 50. Ample sunshine expected tomorrow. High temperatures reach up to 81. That's your forecast. I'm Kix 101.1 meteorologist Laura Lockwood. Currently, it's 63 degrees.
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11: Forecast from the Weatherology Weather Center. Sunshine mixed with clouds at times today, with daytime highs approaching 76. Westerly winds 5 to 10 miles per hour. Partly cloudy skies tonight, lows level off around 50. Ample sunshine expected tomorrow. High temperatures reach up to 81. That's your forecast. I'm Kix 101.1 meteorologist Laura Lockwood. Currently, it's 63 degrees.
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17: Here's your Kix Country forecast from the Weatherology Weather Center. Sunshine mixed with clouds at times today, with daytime highs approaching 76. Westerly winds 5 to 10 miles per hour. Partly cloudy skies tonight, lows of a low around 50. Ample sunshine expected tomorrow. High temperatures reach up to 81. That's your forecast. I'm Kix 101.1 meteorologist Laura Lockwood. Currently 66.
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14: Here's your Kix Country forecast from the Weatherology Weather Center. Sunshine mixed with clouds at times today, with daytime highs approaching 76. Westerly winds 5 to 10 miles per hour. Partly cloudy skies tonight, lows level off around 50. Ample sunshine expected tomorrow. High temperatures reach up to 81. And that's your forecast. I'm Kix 101.1 meteorologist Laura Lockwood. Currently 66.
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8: Forecast from the Weatherology Weather Center. Sunshine mixed with clouds at times today, with daytime highs approaching 76. Westerly winds 5 to 10 miles per hour. Partly cloudy skies tonight, lows level off around 50. Ample sunshine expected tomorrow. High temperatures reach up to 81. That's your forecast. I'm Kix 101.1 meteorologist Laura Lockwood. Currently 70.
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4: 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Jonathan Knight. Yep, I got a couple hours of sleep and I'm good to go. Welcome to the show. Saturday afternoon, sunny skies, beautiful highs. Close to 76 this afternoon. Maddie and Tay, Vincent Mason, Luke Combs, and we're celebrating Memorial Day weekend all weekend long.
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Iowa's Best Country Kicks 101.1. So, what are your plans for the weekend? You cooking out? You know, I'm a little hungry myself. I have around 76 today, 50 overnight tonight, and 81 for a high tomorrow. Looking pretty nice. Thank you, Mother Nature. Maddie and Tay on your radio on a Saturday. Baby blue.

0: Iowa's Best Country Kicks 101.1. Summer. Unofficial start of summer, actually, this weekend. We are celebrating Clint Black. No, they say 92% of people say they're already in summer mode, which explains why somebody in Iowa was grilling cargo shirts during a tornado warning last week. I'm just saying it actually happened. So meanwhile, people in Arizona are less excited because their version of summer feels like living inside an air fryer. Also, shout out to the health-conscious cookout people bringing veggie skewers. We see you. Nobody's eating them, but, you know, we see you.
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10: Here's your Kicks Country forecast from the Weatherology Weather Center. Sunshine mixed with clouds at times this afternoon, with daytime highs approaching 76. Winds out of the west, 8 to 15 miles per hour. Lows dip down to about 50 tonight, partly cloudy skies. Ample sunshine expected tomorrow, highs around 81. That's your forecast. I'm Kicks 101.1 meteorologist Laura Lockwood. Currently 70.
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0: you say, Eric?
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0: That's what I thought. Eric Lee Bedingfield, Too Much Lonesome on Iowa's Best Country Kicks 101.1. 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Jack Rickelson from Ames, Grinnell area. There were a lot of really great pictures, really cool pictures. And thank you to everyone who submitted their pics. We sent he sent us a really cool picture of his tractor in the field in front of some silos with background. It was setting sun. It was just really cool. So Jack won a loaded prize pack from D&B Agro Systems. 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
16: Forecast from the Weatherology Weather Center. More clouds than sun this afternoon, with daytime highs approaching 74. Westerly winds 8 to 15 miles per hour. Lows dip down to about 50 tonight, partly cloudy skies. Bright sunshine expected tomorrow, daytime highs approaching 81. That's your forecast. I'm Kix 101.1 meteorologist Laura Lockwood. Currently, it's 70 degrees.
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3: Saturday afternoon, Old Dominion on the way. 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
0: Des Moines, Waukee, Bondurant, and the rest of Polk County. 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

Iowa's Best Country Kicks 101.1. Mostly sunny skies outside, and I'm not jealous. I almost brought the motorcycle out today, but then it's supposed to rain like Wednesday through Friday next week. So,

0: love is blind. Iowa's Best Country Kicks 101.1. Ian Musick, Love is Blind. Well, this Memorial Day, Roland is making sure history isn't forgotten. The Roland American Legion is hosting a special ceremony Monday at Roland Cemetery. They're going to dedicate a brand new World War II marker honoring the fallen local co-pilot. They'll be also welcoming in a veteran of Vietnam-era helicopter for a special fly-in that the public is invited to attend. Now, that happens at 8 a.m. at the edge of the cemetery and lifting off for the return flight at 12:30. So Roland might get a little noisy there for a little bit. It's called the Flying Memorial. Kind of like, you know, the Memorial Wall. Vietnam veterans at the event will receive commemorative 50th anniversary lapel pins as part of the ceremony. Kind of feels like the kind of Memorial Day moment that actually matters, right? Not just burgers, coolers, and somebody lighting fireworks too early. Monday at Roland Cemetery. That's when the helicopter is going to be there, 8 a.m. to 12:30. So check it out. Weather forecast is coming your way next on Iowa's Best Country, Kicks 101.1.
1: 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Prove it by answering the Brain Buster question at 6:37 during the morning kickstart every weekday. Be the first caller with the correct answer to win cold, hard cash.

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9: Here's your Kicks Country forecast from the Weatherology Weather Center. More clouds than sun this afternoon, with daytime highs approaching 74. Westerly winds, 8 to 15 miles per hour. Lows dip down to about 50 tonight, partly cloudy skies. Bright sunshine expected tomorrow, daytime highs approaching 81. That's your forecast. I'm Kix 101.1 meteorologist Laura Lockwood. Currently, it's 70 degrees.
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0: was Best Country, Kix 101. Boy, one, that's killing me. It's Parker McCallum, kind of cool song. Hey, looking for something to do this afternoon? Well, you can hit up the 7th Annual Summer Bazaar Vendor and Craft Show. It's going on right now till about 4 o'clock this afternoon. You can find it over at the Veterans Memorial Coliseum in downtown Marshalltown. 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

0: Iowa's Best Country Kicks 101.1. Ceremonies, parades, bar crawls, concerts, you name it. Enough patriotic events going on over the weekend to keep your Facebook feed busy till Tuesday. Ames is going to host its Memorial Day Parade Monday starting at 10:15, followed by a ceremony over at Ames Municipal Cemetery. Des Moines also has a cemetery tributes, downtown events, and yeah, a full-on Memorial Day bar crawl, because apparently nothing says remembering our heroes like tequila specials and somebody named Chad in an American flag tank top.
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18: Here's your Kicks Country forecast from the Weatherology Weather Center. More clouds than sun this afternoon, with daytime highs approaching 74. Westerly winds, 8 to 15 miles per hour. Lows dip down to about 50 tonight, partly cloudy skies. Bright sunshine expected tomorrow, daytime highs approaching 81. That's your forecast. I'm Kicks 101.1 meteorologist Laura Lockwood. Right now, 72.
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3: Celebrating Memorial Day weekend. We got music on the way from Chris Young, Big and Rich, Lauren Alena, and Chase Matthews. Stick around. Your Saturday is just beginning.
0: Grinnell, Brooklyn, Montezuma, and the rest of Powhatan County. 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

I was Best Country Kicks 101.1. It's Jonathan Knight, Tucker Wetmore right there. So, haven't started watching the Dutton Ranch yet. I'm going to get to that really soon. Season 3 of Landman, if you like that show, will begin filming in August. Cannot wait. Love those shows. 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Tomorrow.

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0: and Rich on Iowa's Best Country Kicks 101.1, 8th of November. Well, NASCAR fans are still mourning the loss of Kyle Busch after his family revealed now the two-time Cup Series champion died when severe pneumonia progressed into sepsis. That is what took the 41-year-old NASCAR champion. His family says the complications happened rapidly after he became seriously ill earlier this month. Now, many know or remember that he actually raced, and he was actually sick in the car at the end of the race. They had to have come medical and talk to him. I guess he called for medical on the radio. But Busch leaves behind his wife, Samantha, and their two children. While tributes continue pouring in from across the racing world, NASCAR is preparing a special live tribute honoring Kyle Busch. The special presentation, remembering his life and legacy, is going to air on WHO 13, and it's going to stream online at WHO13.com. Although the date and time of the broadcast hasn't been released, we will keep you updated. If we hear anything, we'll pass it along. So, really sad. We have coverage of the Coca-Cola 600 here Sunday from Charlotte Motor Speedway. That's the next big event. No doubt they're going to have their own tributes going on. Coverage at 4 o'clock on your home for NASCAR, Iowa's Best Country on Kix 101.1.
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3: is your Peach Country forecast from the Weatherology Weather Center. More clouds than sun this afternoon, with daytime highs approaching 74. Westerly winds 8 to 15 miles per hour. Lows dip down to about 50 tonight, partly cloudy skies. Bright sunshine expected tomorrow, daytime highs approaching 81. That's your forecast. I'm Kix 101.1 meteorologist Laura Lockwood. Right now, 70.
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Iowa's Best Country Kicks 101.1. Looking pretty good outside with my Skycam Periscope camera out there. Looking for a high of 74 today. It's 67 in Radcliffe, 69 in Conrad, 71 at the Kick Studios. Russell Dickerson on Iowa's Best Country Kicks 101.1.

0: Charles Wesley Godwin featuring Luke Combs, Better That Way. I'm Jonathan Knight. Thanks for having us on, celebrating a three-day holiday, Memorial Day, and of course, summertime. You know, today is National Drinking with Chickens Day. I wonder if Ashley's listening. National Road Trip Day, too, so it's kind of ironic. Today's impossible internet question, in case you're wondering, and I know you're a very curious person. Would you wear a blindfold for 24 straight hours for $10 million? Yes, please. Sounds easy till you realize you can't sleep, can't peek, and apparently ghost entities may whisper weird stuff at you all day. What? Most people said they'd do it anyway, but like only 7% apparently enjoy having jobs and paying bills forever. I do, but I'm kind of thinking $10 million for 24 hours. Who says you can't sleep? Honestly, for that kind of money, I'd sit blindfolded in a room listening to somebody chew cereal directly into a microphone. I mean, $10 million is $10 million. You have any idea how many Big Macs that is?
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0: Ella Langley on Iowa's Best Country, Kicks 101.1. She was our number one artist for the Top Kicks at 6 Friday. Oh, man. So many awards, and she deserves all of them. Saw some bad news over this last week for me, especially. Bad news, late-night food runs and names anyway. Flamin' Skewer reportedly closed temporarily after a fire this week. Oh, man. No injuries were reported, which is a good thing, but the restaurant suffered smoke and fire damage, and crews were on scene working the blaze, which means somewhere in Ames, somebody just got emotionally devastated realizing their Euro plans for the weekend are officially canceled, which that person just happens to be me. Of course, there is Oba in Marshalltown, so, you know, maybe I can play the Kicks Clash with Doris and maybe worm my way into a gift certificate for Oba Grill. I don't know. Honestly, that might be the real local emergency, too. I mean, Flamin' Skewer is an awesome place to eat. We got that weather forecast coming up next. Looking for high of 74, 50 tonight, and 81 on Sunday. We'll take it.
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9: Here's your Kix Country forecast from the Weatherology Weather Center. More clouds than sun this afternoon, with daytime highs approaching 74. Westerly winds 8 to 15 miles per hour. Lows dip down to about 50 tonight, partly cloudy skies. Bright sunshine expected tomorrow, daytime highs approaching 81. That's your forecast. I'm Kix 101.1 meteorologist Laura Lockwood. Currently 72.
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3: 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It's a very beautiful Saturday afternoon. 3-day weekends. We got Eli Young Band on the way. Nate Smith, Brett Young, and Ashley McBride. Stick around.
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Reading test scores at U.S. schools continue to drop, which is bad news. Our kids know how to use ChatGPT, they just don't know how to spell it.

0: Dan and Shay on Iowa's Best Country. Kicks 101.1 and Say So. So join us for Monday morning. We're celebrating Memorial Day with a couple programs from ABC brought to you by, featuring Darius Rucker, starting at 9 a.m. Then the Gift Memorial Day celebration as well with Aaron Wasson's. That goes from noon till 2 o'clock. That's Monday. Join us as we celebrate Memorial Day with Darius Rucker and Aaron Watson. And if your summer plans involve food, well, we basically have turning into one giant buffet. From taco festivals to sweet corn celebrations to barbecue throwdowns and small town food truck nights, there's food festivals popping up all over Kicks Country this summer, which feels dangerous because, you know, we already treat fried food like an official personality trait. 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Oh, don't get my wife started.
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15: You hear Kicks Country Forecast from the Weatherology Weather Center. More clouds than sun this afternoon, with daytime highs approaching 74. Westerly winds 8 to 15 miles per hour. Lows dip down to about 50 tonight. Partly cloudy skies. Bright sunshine expected tomorrow. Daytime highs approaching 81. That's your forecast. I'm Kix 101.1 meteorologist Laura Lockwood. Currently 72.
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0: Pop It on Iowa's Best Country Kicks 101.1. 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

0: want country, and she knows it. You know what's country? I love me some Dunkin'. Thank you. Bless you, Dunkin'. They're selling a giant 48-ounce bucket of iced coffee nationwide now because apparently America looked at normal caffeine levels and said, cowards, these things are twice the size of a Starbucks venti and cost about $13. They're $13, but 48 ounces. They're called a bucket. Now, they don't fit in cup holders. They're not meant to be shared, and they only include one straw. So you're not being mean if you don't pass. Let someone else take a sip. I don't think that's a beverage anymore. That's a support soup for exhausted adults pretending they're okay. And trust me, if there's anyone out here that's not okay without caffeine, it's your boy.
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10: With your Kix Country forecast from the Weatherology Weather Center. More clouds than sun this afternoon, with daytime highs approaching 74. Westerly winds 8 to 15 miles per hour. Lows dip down to about 50 tonight, partly cloudy skies. Bright sunshine expected tomorrow, daytime highs approaching 81. That's your forecast. I'm Kix 101.1 meteorologist Laura Lockwood. Currently 71.
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I don't know if you've heard, but we're back on Alexa. And all you got to do is say, Alexa, enable the Kicks 101.1 skill. And that's it. From there on out, just say, Alexa, open the Kicks 101.1 skill. And you have it on Iowa's Best Country Kicks 101.1.

0: Randall Lambert on Iowa's Best Country Kicks 101.1 Tin Man. I'm Jonathan Knight. Memorial Day holiday. We're celebrating with you and unofficial first day of summer. Doing that as well. Same time because we like to multitask here at Iowa's Best Country Kicks Clash. Speaking of multitasking, Doris Day during the Country Cafe plays your hits. Not only that, but she'll take two listeners and ask four questions, and only one person wins. What do they win, Jonathan? Thanks for asking. One winner wins $25 gift certificate to some of Kicks Country's coolest places to eat on Mondays. It's Smokin' G's Tuesdays, Whiskey River, Sweet Caroline's, Founders Irish Pub. 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And, of course, Friday is Tannen Wine Bar, Smart Bites, and Craft Beer. All right, so be listening this week, Tuesday, because we got some things planned for Monday, like ABC's Memorial Day celebration with Darius Rucker. That starts at 9. And then The Gift featuring Aaron Watson takes over at noon. So, no Doris, she has an extra day off, but I will be here at 2 o'clock. 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
11: Meteorology Weather Center. Lows dip down to about 50 tonight under partly cloudy skies. Northwesterly winds around 5 miles per hour. Bright sunshine expected tomorrow. Daytime highs approaching 81. Lows level off around 56. Tomorrow night, mainly clear skies. That's your forecast. I'm Kix 101.1 meteorologist Laura Lockwood. Currently, it's 70 degrees.
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2: I walked through a county courthouse square. On a park bench, an old man was sitting there. I said, "Your old courthouse is kind of run down." He said, "No, it'll do for our little town." I said, "Your old flagpole has leaned a little bit, and that's a ragged old flag you got hanging on it." He said, "Have a seat." And I sat down. "Is this the first time you've been to our little town?" I said, "I think it is." He said, "I don't like to brag, but we're kind of proud of that ragged old flag. You see, we got a little hole in that flag there when Washington took it across the Delaware. And it got powder burned the night that Francis Scott Key said, watching it right and say, can you see? And it got a bad rip in New Orleans with Pakenham and Jackson tugging at its seams. And it almost fell at the Alamo beside the Texas flag, but she waved on, though. She got cut with a sword at Chancellorsville, and she got cut again at Shiloh Hill. There was Robert E. Lee, Beauregard, and Bragg, and the south wind blew hard on that ragged old flag. On Flanders Field in World War I, she got a big hole from a Bertha gun. She turned blood red in World War II. She hung limp and low a time or two. She was in Korea, Vietnam. She went where she was sent by her Uncle Sam. She waved from our ships upon the briny foam, and now they've about quit waving back here at home. In her own good land here, she's been abused. She's been burned, dishonored, denied, and refused. And the government for which she stands is scandalized throughout the land. And she's getting threadbare and she's wearing thin, but she's in good shape for the shape she's in. 'Cause she's been through the fire before, and I believe she can take a whole lot more. So we raise her up every morning, we take her down every night, we don't let her touch the ground, and we fold her upright. On second thought, I do like to brag, 'cause I'm mighty proud of that ragged old flag.
3: Johnny Cash, Ragged Old Flag. That song definitely fits this weekend, Memorial Day weekend, all weekend long, celebrating Memorial Day with Iowa's Best Country. Well, a guy posted a photo of his TV remote. I don't know. My mom used to be like this. My mother did this. Did you have family, maybe your grandma, maybe your mother did this, put plastic all over all the furniture so it wouldn't get messed up? You know what I mean? You spend all this money on furniture and stuff. You can't use it because it's got all this plastic on it. Well, this guy posted a photo of a TV remote still wrapped in factory plastic because his wife didn't, well, want it to get messed up. She wanted it to keep looking nice. They also haven't peeled the protective film off the TV screen either, which means they basically live inside a Best Buy display model. Just think about that. Like, guests are coming over for wine night. Suddenly it's quick, honey. Bring out the formal clicker. I don't know. Every family has that one thing nobody's allowed to touch. Usually towels. Nobody can use the soap shaped like seashells in my house. It's anything that deals with cooking, dishes, the car, the bathtub, shower, clothing. She doesn't like me to do washes. I feel sheltered.
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0: Iowa's Best Country Kicks 101.1. John Morgan and Kid Myself. Just about out of here. That's right. A little more. That's right. Squeeze it out like the last little bit in the toothpaste. That's right. Catch us on the go at the Kix app, streaming online at KixWeb.com. 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And don't forget, Monday, ABC Memorial Day celebration with Darius Rucker kicks off at 9 o'clock Monday morning. And then The Gift with Aaron Watson from noon to 2 right after the morning kickstart. Then I'll be back hidden here at 2 o'clock. Have a great Memorial Day weekend. Be safe. Eat lots of food. Don't burn anything. We'll see you back here. Well, I will, and David will. Morning Kickstart Monday with Iowa's Best Country Kicks 101.1. 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
15: Here's your Kix Country forecast from the Weatherology Weather Center. Lows dip down to about 50 tonight under partly cloudy skies. Northwesterly winds around 5 miles per hour. Bright sunshine expected tomorrow. Daytime highs approaching 81. Lows will drop around 56 tomorrow night. Mainly clear skies. That's your forecast. I'm Kix 101.1 meteorologist Laura Lockwood. Currently, it's 72 degrees.
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13: Here's your Kicks Country forecast from the Weatherology Weather Center. Lows dip down to about 50 tonight under partly cloudy skies. Northwesterly winds around 5 miles per hour. Bright sunshine expected tomorrow. Daytime highs approaching 81. Lows will drop around 56 tomorrow night. Mainly clear skies. That's your forecast. I'm Kicks 101.1 meteorologist Laura Lockwood. Currently, it's 72 degrees.
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13: With your Kicks Country forecast from the Weatherology Weather Center. Lows dip down to about 50 tonight under partly cloudy skies. Northwesterly winds around 5 miles per hour. Bright sunshine expected tomorrow. Daytime highs approaching 81. Lows level off around 56. Tomorrow night, mainly clear skies. That's your forecast. I'm Kicks 101.1 meteorologist Laura Lockwood. Right now, it's 72 degrees.
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9: Your Kix Country forecast from the Weatherology Weather Center. Lows dip down to about 50 tonight under partly cloudy skies. Northwesterly winds around 5 miles per hour. Bright sunshine expected tomorrow. Daytime highs approaching 81. Lows level off around 56 tomorrow night. Mainly clear skies. That's your forecast. I'm Kix 101.1 meteorologist Laura Lockwood. Right now, it's 72 degrees.
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18: Your forecast from the Weatherology Weather Center. 50 tonight under mainly clear skies, westerly winds around 5 miles per hour. Daytime highs approaching 81 tomorrow, sunny skies. Mainly clear skies tomorrow night, lows level off around 56. Lots of sunshine and dry Monday and Tuesday with highs in the mid-80s. That's your forecast. I'm Kix 101.1 meteorologist Laura Lockwood. Currently 70.
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